92.9 The Grand. We're playing the greatest hits of all time. Well, up shortly, we'll have a look at some of your answers to my question of the day. Hey, this movie was on TV the other day. Happened to see it? It is David Gates from the movie Goodbye Girl on 92.9 The Grand.

0: greatest hits of all time. Chilliwack Arms of Mary. It is 818. I'm Gary Chinaman. My question of the day, up on our 92.9 The Grand Facebook page. And I want to know tonight, what is a piece of advice you would give someone buying their very first home? Kathy says, get a home inspection and go when it's raining. Also, Barbara says, don't let your emotions get in the way. John says, get title insurance. Pamela says, start out small. Don't overextend yourself financially. Francis says, if it's an older home, check out how many outlets you have in every room. That's important because, well, we plug in everything these days, right? Computers and the big screen TV and all that other stuff. My grandmother lived in a house and it had one outlet per room. That was it. And no overhead lighting either. And closets. No closets in some of these older houses, too. And Dale says, we hear from Dale tonight. He says, beware of things that go bump in the night. That's good advice, too. So there's Gary's question of the day on our 92.9 The Grand Facebook page. What is a piece of advice you'd give someone buying their very first home? It is 8:19. Coming up, a group that takes their name from the type of weather that we had last week.
1: 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Tell the Truth Tuesday. Ted will be stopping by. Good luck tomorrow, Ticket Tuesday on 92.9 The Grand.
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0: 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This band was from the UK. They called themselves Heatwave. It is Boogie Nights on 92.9 the Grand. Playing the greatest hits of all time.

Fraser. That is Luba. It is 8:35. You know, for updates on what's happening here at the Grand, you can sign up for our weekly newsletter. 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It's Elton John now. I'm still standing on the Grand.

0: the greatest hits of all time, 92.9 The Grand. That is Albert Hammond. It is 8:47, and with the FIFA World Cup, the round of 16, and right now, in the 46th minute, it is, well, what do you think of this? It is Belgium 2 and the United States 1. Well, this is coming up, and we'll have to wait a few more days to get to this, but it's the St. John's Divine Anglican Church. They're putting out a yard and bake sale coming up on Saturday, July 18th. Starts at 8:30 in the morning, goes to 12:30, and it's at 37 Ottawa Street North in Cayuga. The fundraiser will feature a wide selection of quality secondhand items, homemade baked goods. Everyone is invited to browse, shop, and support the church fundraising efforts. So this is coming up on Saturday, July 18th at the St. John the Divine Anglican Church in Cayuga. Coming up in a moment, well, it's not expensive.
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92.9 The Grand, greatest hits of all time. Good evening, I'm Gary Chittum. It is 9:12. Up shortly, we'll have a look at, well, did you hear this? And we're going to talk about a cat, we're going to talk about a job, and we're going to talk about a sport. Right now, Hall & Oates, she's gone on 92.9 The Grand.

0: greatest hits of all time, Harlequin and Survive. It is 9:19. I'm Gary Chittum as we have a look at, well, did you hear this? An adorable 10-month-old kitten from the U.S. named Toby Henderson has tied a longstanding Guinness World Record for the most toes on a cat. Count them, 28. Awesome digits. Also, did you hear this? Dirty Jobs host Mike Rowe is suing Discovery for at least $2.04 million in alleged unpaid deadliest catch narrating fees. And what a voice that guy's got, too. And finally, did you hear this? U.S. imports of soccer balls hit nearly $40 million in the first 4 months of 2026, the highest four-month haul since 2002. A musical couple coming up after this.
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0: Playing the greatest hits of all time, 92.9 of the Grand. It is 21 after 9 o'clock. You know, this couple, coming up later on this month, will have been married for 57 years. Marilyn McCoo, Billy Davis Jr. on the Grand.

1059 The Grand. Greatest hits of all time. Platinum Blonde and Crying Over You. It's 9:35, and you will not be crying over this. Tomorrow, it is another 92.9 The Grand Concert Ticket Tuesday. Your chance to pay up tickets to see the Windy Cities Tour featuring Styx in Chicago live in concert at the RBC Amphitheater. And that is coming up on Tuesday, July the 28th. Join Trevor tomorrow morning and be listening for your cue to text the keywords tickets to 289-284-2556. All part of another summer. Peace, love, and music on The Grand.

0: 92.9, the grand greatest hits of all time, the Ides of March in vehicle. It is 9:50. I'm going to tell you how you can get your vehicle cleaned, and it's all for charity. My car definitely needs cleaning, and there's something about my car. The birds love it for some reason. And I don't mean that they sit back and admire it. No, it's the opposite. Anyway, the Hagersville and Townsend Lions Club hosting a charity car wash. It is coming up on Saturday, July the 18th, and it'll be held at St. Mary's Catholic Church, located at 94 Main Street South in Hagersville. It's Saturday, July the 18th from 9 to 3 o'clock. All the proceeds from the day will be donated to Campfire Circle. So here's your chance to get your car cleaned and help out a good cause at the same time. Danny and Sandy coming up next.
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0: 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It is 9:51. And speaking of red cards, right now in the 87th minute, it is Belgium 3, the U.S. 1. You're the one that I want. Olivia Newton-John, John Travolta, on 92.9 The Grand. Greatest hits of all time. I got

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Playing the greatest hits of all time, 92.9 The Grand, Heaven in Your Arms, or Eyes, rather. That is Loverboy. It is 10 minutes after 10 o'clock, and I think a lot of people were cheering on the country known for beer and chocolate. It was Belgium over the U.S. tonight, 4-1 at the FIFA World Cup and round of 16. Up shortly, we'll have a look at some of your answers to my question of the day. We'll be doing that shortly. Right now, it is Roy Orbison. It's Pretty Woman on 92.9 The Grand, playing the greatest hits of all time. Yeah, 4-1.

0: greatest hits of all time, 92.9 The Grand, Martha and the Muffins, and Echo Beach. A lot of us went to the beach. We were having that heat wave last few days. It is 10:19, and I want to repeat this. It was Belgium over the U.S. 4-1 tonight in the FIFA World Cup, and they move on. And my question of the day, off on our 92.9 The Grand Facebook page, and I want to know, what's a piece of advice you'd give someone buying their very first home? Brenda says, get a home inspection. I think that's very important as well. Andrea says, get a home inspection and pay close attention to any signs of dampness or water damage and ask about the age of the roof and furnace and air conditioner. Judy says, check for leaky basement and never buy a house without a driveway. Lee says, make sure to get a home inspection so you don't have any surprises. Diane, don't rush into anything. Make sure it's what you want within the budget you can afford. You don't want to max out your budget. Richard says, just because you can afford the payments doesn't mean it makes your make yourself house poor. You don't want to do that. And Ember says, research the neighborhood, as in crime. And there are maps online that you can check out for that. Thank you all very much for your answers tonight. I'll be posting mine in a couple of minutes. Up next, Stevie.
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It's Pablo Cruz. What you gonna do on 92.9 The Grand? Greatest hits of

0: hits of all time, 92.9 The Grand. Certainly sounds that they're committed. I do, several times. That is ABBA. It is 10:47, and the Ministry of Transportation is conducting inspections on Argyle Street Bridge in Caledonia from Wednesday to Friday. And during this time, the bridge will be closed to all vehicle traffic. During the hours of 8 in the morning till 6 o'clock at night, you can follow the posted detour routes. Emergency access, though, will be maintained throughout the closure, and pedestrians can also cross the bridge on the west sidewalk. And I want to update you on a few things here. In the World Cup, it was Belgium over the United States 4-1, and the Jays are playing ball in San Francisco. And right now, top of the fifth inning, it is the Toronto Blue Jays behind San Francisco Giants 2-0. Up in a moment. Well, it's a crazy little thing. It's next.
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greatest hits of all time. It is 92.9 The Grand. It is 11:08. Coming up in a couple of minutes, we'll have a look at my silly stats. Right now, it is Sam and Dave. It is Soul Man on 92.9 The Grand.

0: Playing the greatest hits of all time, Here Comes the Night, Nick Gilder. Hitting 17 minutes after 11 o'clock, I'm Gary Chittum. Have a look at our silly stats tonight. Did you know that we spend about 45 hours a year talking about the weather? And I think we were talking all about the weather last week. Oh, it's hot. It is 11:17. Also, with our silly stats, 95% of people text things they can never say in person. Yeah. Have you ever broken up with a person on a text message? That would be a cruel thing to do. And finally, tonight, with our silly stats, most people will yawn at least five times today, especially if you start talking about yawning. You just yawned now, didn't you? Yes, you did. That's a look at our silly stats tonight. Something from that 1977 Rumors album coming up after this.
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0: greatest hits of all time. 92.9 The Grand, standing hall with Burton Cummings. It is 11:50 and the town's Alliance Cruise Nights. 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We can enjoy classic cars, classic rock music, barbecue, weekly door prizes. Ladies' nights are held on the third Tuesday of July and August. Yes, and we will look at the calendar coming up next.
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0: It is Trevor. For now, back in tomorrow morning. I'm Jerry Chittum. We'll see you tomorrow night. Bye-bye.

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1: So good to see you. 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

the morning show. So into you. That is the Atlanta Rhythm Section. It's 5:30. Good morning. Happy Tuesday, the seventh day of July, year of our Lord, 2026. Another hot one. 27 on the way for you today. Slim chance of showers. Humidex, you're looking at about 36 today. 27, 29 tomorrow, 28 on Thursday. Already 20. Hagersville, Caledonia, and Hamilton with Peter Gabriel.

0: It's the Clash for you this morning. Should I stay or should I go? 92.9 The Grand, all a part of another summer of peace, love, and music. If you go, you're not going to have a chance to win tickets to go see Styx along with Chicago. We want you to text in the word tickets with an S at the end. Tickets, please, when you hear Big Mr. Voice Guy say, text us with that word, 289-284-2556. I'll let you know it's going to be in about another hour or so. Around 6:35. Fair enough. We're going to play a new game today on our Facebook page. I call it Trev's Tuesday's Truth or Trash. I'm going to give you a headline. Is it true or is it from the deepest part of my brain when the two brain cells happen to hit? For example, is this true? A new health craze, polka yoga. Number two, Michigan kitten born with a record-tying 28 toes. And number three, AI is being trained to help you find your phone. Are they all true or are they all trash? Maybe one, maybe two, maybe none of them. Who knows? Which is true and which is trash? New health craze, polka yoga, Michigan kitten born with 28 toes. And AI is being trained to help you find your phone. It's Trev's Tuesday's Truth or Trash. 92.9 The Grand with Backman Turner Overdrive coming up.
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0: Tell the Truth Tuesday while you're at our Facebook page. Something that is pink. I spy with my little eye something pink. What could that be? Let me know on our Facebook page or 289-284-2556-27 in the sunshine for you today. Got some cloud in Dunnville, Hagersville, Burlington, Brantford in at 20. We're taking care of business. Yes, we are. With Backman.

92.9 The Grand, with a little help from my friends, the Sgt. Pepper's Lonely Hearts Club Band. Mamma Mia, 4-1. The U.S. loses to Belgium. They are now out. Here's ABBA on The Grand.

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1: Hey, it's 6 o'clock. I'm Al Parrish. This is 92.9 The Grand News. We have some fog outside, and it's about 20 degrees. Here's what's making news this hour. Our prime minister has landed in Turkey, where he's set to have several meetings with heads of allied nations. Mark Carney is expected to meet with the leaders of Turkey, Ukraine, South Korea, Germany, and Norway. The NATO summit is expected to focus on a collective increase in defense budgeting, as well as alliance unity. The preliminary results are in for the OPP's Canada Day Week safety campaign. Officers laid almost 120 charges against boaters related to life jacket violations last week, while close to 1,500 people were caught not wearing a seatbelt. Nearly 50 others are facing helmet-related charges. Police say the numbers are a reminder of the risks that come with poor choices behind the wheel or on the water. Unifor says it's a critical week as talks continue with Ford to hammer out a new three-year deal. The union says that they've set an internal Friday deadline and negotiations have been challenging and frustrating at some points. Whatever deal the union strikes with Ford will be used as a framework for agreements with GM and Stellantis. The wife of late Rob Ford has died. The premier's sister-in-law, Renata, was only 55 years old, but her cause of death has not been released. Doug Ford says that his heart breaks for the couple's two children, Stephanie and Dougie. His brother, Rob, died of a rare form of cancer in March of 2016. And are you looking for a little fun and a relaxing way to stay active this summer? Summer Aqua Yoga is back starting today. It's gentle aquatic exercises and calming stretches supporting physical, mental, and emotional well-being. Tuesday sessions are open to those 18 plus from today through the end of August from 12:15 to 1 p.m. at the Wayne Gretzky Sports Center. Speaking of sports, in the World Cup in the round of 16, Spain downed Portugal 1-0, and Belgium took a 4-1 victory over the U.S. The Blue Jays opened a three-game series against the San Francisco Giants with a 10-1 loss, and Canada beat Jamaica last night in the FIBA men's basketball qualifiers in Hamilton. It's 6:04 at the Grand. Weather is next.
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1: The grand weather, a mix of sun and cloud, a chance of showers this afternoon with a high of 27 and a humidex of 36. It'll be clearing tonight and we'll get to a low of 16. Tomorrow, mainly sunny with a high of 30 and a humidex of 38. Thursday, a mix of sun and cloud, a chance of showers and a high of 28. And Friday, cloudy with a chance of showers and a high of 26. Right now it's 21 in Hamilton, 20 in Hagersville, and in Caledonia it's 20 degrees. I'm Al Parrish. 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
3: Thanks, Al. 6:05. Ever wonder why we never pronounce the meow in homeowner? I just saw the word and I'm thinking, why don't we say meow? Only makes sense, right? The English language. It can be so silly. Guess what? We're going to make you a winner later on this morning. Oh, yeah. Oh, big time. The Windy City Tour, Styx and Chicago on one stage. You could be there for simply texting the word tickets when you hear Big Mr. Voice Guy, 289-284-2556. You are just so vain. Here's Carly Simon.

you're an evil woman. Let's go with that. ELO, the Electric Light Orchestra, all a part of another summer of peace, love, and music. 14 minutes after 6 o'clock on this Tuesday, the day after the Americans are done. Bye-bye. Na-na-na-na. Na-na-na-na. Hey-hey-hey. Bye-bye. We can lose. I don't mind losing to Morocco. Good team. Belgium hammered the U.S. 4-1. You'll notice coffee will taste better today. You'll notice you'll have extra gravy in your poutine. People you never met before will go and say, hey, thank you for being Canadian. Just because the Americans lost. We can lose as long as the Americans do the same. Now we can enjoy the World Cup again. And the sunshine today. Oh, wow, another day with sunshine, 27, with the humidex going to feel like about 36.

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1: You know, it's kind of funny how being old doesn't seem so old now that I am old. Because lying about my age is easier now that I have trouble remembering what it is.
0: The comments and opinions is from himself and himself only, and doesn't really reflect the views and the thoughts of this radio station. If you would like a transcript of this broadcast, next time write every word down. We now return you to your regular scheduled program already in the progress. Thank you.
1: Isn't that weird? How you used to think, you know, I know my age. I'm 10. I'm 26. I'm 35. Now you're doing math. It's like, okay, 1968, that would put me... And you see other people's ages? It's like 55. Oh, my goodness, you're old. Wait a minute. Lighthouse, next.
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1: 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Once again, 929thegrand.fm. 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

Terry and Dave for you this morning. 92.9 The Grand. Could you ever love me again? 626 News, Weather, Sports with Al coming your way in a little bit. Be listening for Big Mr. Voice Guy. He thinks he's going to be around. Tickets. T-I-C-K-E-T-S. 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You're off to see Sticks and Chicago, courtesy of 92.9 The Grand. Here's Red Ryder now.

0: Good morning. It's 6:30. I'm Al Parrish. This is 92.9 The Grand News. It's still foggy. It's 19 degrees now, and here's what's making news this hour. Our Prime Minister is in Turkey today for the annual NATO summit. Mark Carney is set to have several meetings with allied nations, including Ukraine, South Korea, Germany, and Norway. Carney has been campaigning for allies to set up a multinational defense bank to help finance growth in the global defense sector. The OPP has released the results from its safety blitz during the Canada Day week. Officers gave more than 8,600 drivers speeding tickets and handed out about 1,400 seatbelt tickets. They also laid almost 1,000 charges for impaired, stunt, and distracted driving. Unifor and Ford are still at the bargaining table trying to reach a new three-year deal. The union says they consider this critical week. They've set an internal deadline of Friday to reach an agreement. Whatever deal they strike with Ford will be the standard when they meet with GM and Stellantis next. Renata Ford, the wife of the late Rob Ford and sister-in-law of the Premier Doug Ford, has died at age 55. She's survived by her two children, Stephanie and Douglas, but her cause of death has not been released. Rob Ford died of a rare form of cancer in March of 2016. Renata later ran as a People's Party candidate in Etobicoke North for the 2019 fall federal election. And it's time to get in the pool for some summer aqua yoga. With low-impact activity, improving flexibility, balance, and overall wellness, sessions begin today and run Tuesdays through the end of August at the Wayne Gretzky Center. In sports, the round of 16 continues at the World Cup. The U.S. was trounced 4-1 by Belgium, while Spain defeated Portugal 1-0. The Blue Jays dropped a 10-1 decision in the opener of their three-game series against the San Francisco Giants. And Canada beat Jamaica 116-78 at the FIBA men's basketball qualifiers in Hamilton last night. It's 6:34 and the grand weather is next.
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0: The grand weather, a mix of sun and cloud with a chance of showers this afternoon. The high will be 27, but the humidex will get to 36. We'll have clearing overnight with a low of 16, and tomorrow mainly sunny, high of 30 with a humidex of 38. Thursday, a mix of sun and cloud with a chance of showers and a high of 28. And on Friday, it looks to be cloudy with a chance of showers and a high of 26. Right now, it's 21 in Burlington, 20 in Cayuga, and in Dunville, it's 19 degrees. I'm Al Parrish. 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

0: Q9 The Grand, all a part of another summer of peace, love, and music, and your concert connection sending you and a date to go see Styx and Chicago, the Windy City Tour, later on this month in Toronto. Got to find our ninth texter at 289-284-2556. You text in the word tickets, be that ninth texter. You win, as simple as that. Let's see if I can get this thing happening here.
1: Good morning, Don speaking.
0: Oh, Don.
1: No way.
0: Don. I got to ask you a question, Don.
1: All right.
0: I got to know, Don. And sing me a Chicago or Styx song.
1: Oh, man, it's burning cold for the girl. No. Just kidding, yeah. you're not going to put me on the radio, are you?
0: No, not at all. No. Go ahead.
1: I don't believe you.
0: No, go ahead. Oh, no. This is between you and I.
1: For my life from the old coming down. You're supposed to do the Renegade part of that.
0: I'm just in awe. I'm right now just in awe. I'm taking it all in, so Don.
1: Because I don't sing, Chuck.
0: You do it very, very well. I'd go see you in concert, Don.
1: Okay, perfect. You'd be the only one, maybe my wife as well.
0: We can double date.
1: Here we go.
0: Here, Don, you're off to the show, buddy.
1: Awesome. Thank you so much.
0: You know, I think we're going to do this again. We had so much fun with Don. Let's do this again, say after 7-ish, if that works for you. 289-284-2556. 27 for a high today. Music from the movies with Huey Lewis next.
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0: 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Let us know. 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

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Tickets. Text tickets. When you hear Big Mr. Voice Guy in about 8 minutes or so, 289-284-2556. That's coming your way after news, weather, sports with Al. Trooper. One for the money, two for the show. 92.9 The Grand.

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2: Good morning. It's 7 o'clock. I'm Al Parrish. This is 92.9 The Grand News. It's still foggy and 19 degrees outside. Here's what's making news this hour. Our prime minister has landed in Turkey, where he's set to have several meetings with heads of allied nations. Mark Carney is expected to meet with leaders in Turkey, Ukraine, South Korea, Germany, and Norway. The NATO summit is expected to focus on a collective increase in defense budgeting as well as alliance unity. The preliminary results are in for the OPP's Canada Day week safety campaign. Officers laid almost 120 charges against boaters related to life jacket violations last week, while close to 1,500 people were caught not wearing seatbelts. Nearly 50 others are facing helmet-related charges. Police say the numbers are a reminder of the risks that come with poor choices behind the wheel or on the water. The Unifor says that it's a critical week as talks continue with Ford to hammer out a three-year deal. The union says that they've set an internal Friday deadline and negotiations have been challenging and frustrating at some points. Whatever deal the union strikes with Ford will be used as a framework for agreements with GM and Stellantis. The wife of the late Rob Ford has died. The premier's sister-in-law, Renata, was only 55 years old, but her cause of death has not been released. Doug Ford says his heart breaks for the couple's children, Stephanie and Dougie. His brother, Rob, died of a rare form of cancer in 2016. Well, looking for fun, a relaxing way to stay active this summer? Summer Aqua Yoga is back starting today. It's a gentle aquatic exercise with calming stretches supporting physical, mental, and emotional well-being. Tuesday sessions are open to those 18 plus from today through the end of August from 12:15 p.m. to 1 p.m. at the Wayne Gretzky Sports Center. Elsewhere in sports, at the World Cup in the round of 16, Spain downed Portugal 1-0. Belgium took a 4-1 victory over the U.S. The Blue Jays opened a three-game series against the San Francisco Giants with a 10-1 loss. And Canada beat Jamaica last night in the FIBA men's basketball qualifiers in Hamilton. It's 7:03 at the Grand. Weather is next.
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2: The Grand Weather, a mix of sun and cloud, a chance of showers in the afternoon and a high of 27 with a humidex of 36. It'll clear overnight and drop to a low of 16. Then tomorrow, mainly sunny with a high of 30 and a humidex of 38. Thursday, a mix of sun and cloud with a chance of showers and a high of 28. Friday, cloudy with a chance of showers and a high of 26. Right now, it is 20 in Jarvis, it's 19 in Caledonia, and in Hamilton, it's 21 degrees. I'm Al Parrish. There's weather and more at 92.9thegrand.fm.
6: It's another Grand Concert Ticket Tuesday. Now's your chance to scoop up a pair of tickets to see Styx in Chicago on the Windy Cities Tour. 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

0: 92.9 The Grand. Come on, baby, light my fire. That is Morrison and the Doors. 7:14, you heard Styx, Lady Styx, along with Chicago. Your chance to see these two wonderful acts on one stage. Text in tickets. 289-284-2556. Be the ninth texter through with tickets. You have a chance to win. Simple as that. Simple as that. We found ourselves the ninth texter at 289-284-2556.
1: Hello?
0: Ooh, that was like fancy. I heard, it was like I'm phoning heaven or something. Wow. That was so neat.
1: You know, we are living the dream here.
0: Yes, we sure are. Yes, we sure are. Good. Well, you have a chance to win tickets to go see Chicago and Styx. If you can do me one little favor, Sherry.
1: Oh, gosh. What would that be?
0: Either bake me something very sweet and nice or fill in the blank for me, okay?
1: Fill in the blank?
0: That's all I want you to do, okay?
1: All right.
0: Ready? Here we go. Old MacDonald had a what?
1: Farm.
0: E-I-E-I-O. And on his farm, he had a what?
1: And on his farm, he had a... a cow.
0: Good. E-I-E-I-O with a...
1: With a moo-moo here and a moo-moo there.
0: That was beautiful. You're off to see Styx and Chicago.
1: Oh, wow. Fantastic.
0: Sherry, congratulations. You're getting into that one. We got to go on tour. 7:16, let's do this again, say in about 15, 20 minutes time. Text tickets. 289-284-2556. Sunshine, 27 for a high today. 21 already in Dunville, Burlington, Brantford, Caledonia with Andy Gibb next.
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0: Tell the Truth Tuesday, I spy with my little eye something pink. What is it? Let us know on Facebook. 92.9 The Grand, 7:17. Here's Andy Gibb.

0: 92.9 The Grand, playing the greatest hits of all time. Working my way back to you, babe. A little taste of Motown for you this morning at 7:25. Hey, let's see how well we did. You know, it's amazing. It really blows my mind how people come together for a great cause and raise a lot of money. Raise a lot of money for very special causes. Leslie, Tumor Takedown. How did things go? This morning, we're chatting with Leslie Hendrickson, one of the volunteers and co-founders of Tumor Takedown. It was a special event that took place a little while ago. Tell us, Leslie, how things turned out.
1: Well, we had a sold-out event of 800 people that showed up, enjoyed the night. The music was amazing. We started with Flickety Split, who is an 11-year-old rapper. And then we had the Village Joke on. And then, of course, Grace 2, the Tragically Hip cover band that were fantastic. Everyone was dancing and singing and having a great time. And, it was incredible. We've had Chef D from Chef D Catering and Events, Brian Wittebean from Strode's, Mary Abbott Shillow, and Grace 2. They have supported us since day one with their time and donations. And then this year we went out on a limb and tried to get sponsorships. And so we had Enersure Home Comfort, a division of the Grandbridge Group that came in as a gold sponsor. We had Northway Ford, Proper Floors that were silver sponsors. And then we had bronze sponsors, St. George Village Dental, All Corporate Printing and Branding, William Kipp Funeral Home, Permanent Waves, Space at Hand Storage, and then Charles Jones Industrial Limited came in, I think, 3 days beforehand and said, we want to do a sponsorship.
0: Fantastic.
1: We raised $57,874.34.
0: Fantastic. That is wonderful. Where's the money going?
1: The money is going to the Brain Tumor Foundation of Canada. We had a goal of $50,000, and we are just beyond excited at the number we reached.
0: If someone wants to make a donation, can they still?
1: Absolutely. They can send an email to info@tumortakedown.ca, or they can go to our website, tumortakedown.ca, and there's a direct link that they could go to there as well.

0: Good morning. It's 7:30. I'm Al Parrish. This is 92.9 The Grand News. It's still foggy and 19 degrees, and here's what's making news this hour. Our Prime Minister is in Turkey today for an annual NATO summit. Mark Carney is set to have several meetings with allied nations, including Ukraine, South Korea, Germany, and Norway. Carney has been campaigning for allies to set up a multinational defense bank to help finance growth in the global defense sector. The OPP has released the results from its safety blitz during Canada Day week. Officers gave more than 8,600 drivers speeding tickets, handed out about 1,400 seatbelt tickets. They also laid almost 1,000 charges for impaired, stunt, and distracted driving. Unifor and Ford are still at the bargaining table trying to reach a new 3-year deal, and the union says they consider this a critical week. They've set an internal deadline of Friday to reach an agreement. Whatever deal they strike with Ford will be standard when they meet with GM and Stellantis next. Renata Ford, the wife of the late Rob Ford and sister-in-law of the Premier, Doug Ford, has died at the age of 55. She is survived by her two children, Stephanie and Douglas, but her cause of death has not been released. Rob Ford died of a rare form of cancer in March of 2016. Renata later ran as the People Party candidate for Etobicoke North in the 2019 fall federal election. And it's time to get into the pool for some summer aqua yoga with low-impact activity, improving flexibility, balance, and overall wellness. Sessions begin today and run Tuesdays through the end of August at the Wayne Gretzky Sports Center. Elsewhere in sports, the round of 16 continues at the World Cup. The U.S. was trounced 4-1 by Belgium, while Spain defeated Portugal 1-0. The Blue Jays dropped a 10-1 decision in the opener of the 3-game series that they are playing against the San Francisco Giants. And Canada beat Jamaica 116-78 at the FIBA men's basketball qualifiers in Hamilton. It's 7:33 at the Grand. Weather is next.
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0: The Grand weather, a mix of sun and cloud today with a chance of showers in the afternoon, high of 27 and a humidex of 36. It'll clear overnight and it'll get to a low of 16 degrees. Tomorrow, mainly sunny with a high of 30, humidex of 38. Thursday, a mix of sun and cloud with a chance of showers and a high of 28. And Friday, cloudy with a chance of showers and a high of 26. Right now, it is 20 in Dunnville. It's 21 in Burlington. And in Caledonia, it's 19 degrees. I'm Al Parrish. There's weather and more at 92.9thegrand.fm.
2: It's another Grand Concert Ticket Tuesday. Now's your chance to scoop up a pair of tickets to see Styx in Chicago on the Windy Cities Tour. 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Just be the ninth person to text the keyword tickets to 289-284-2556.

0: 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You heard Big Mr. Voice Guy be the ninth caller through with the word tickets, T-I-C-K-E-T-S. Text that into us when you hear him be the ninth caller. Ninth texter just happens to be...
1: Good morning.
0: Good morning. Is Trish there, please?
1: This is Trish speaking.
0: Trish, you are my inspiration. Did you see what I did there? Did you see the innuendo? Did you see the what I did?
1: Yeah, I kind of picked up on that.
0: Good, good, good, good. Trish, I gotta know if you can fill in the blank for me, please.
1: I don't know. I'll try.
0: All right, Trish, here we go. Chance to win tickets to go see Styx and Chicago because...
1: I know.
0: You're my what again?
1: Ninth.
0: Well, that too, but also my inspiration. Inspiration.
1: Oh, yes, yes, absolutely, inspiration.
0: Okay, good. Glad to see you're paying attention. Okay, here we go. Old MacDonald had a what?
1: Farm.
0: E-I-E-I.
1: O.
0: You said O?
1: Yeah.
0: Okay, just want to make sure. And on his farm, he had a what?
1: Dog.
0: E-I-E-I.
1: Oh.
0: With a...
1: Woof, woof. Here.
0: And a...
1: Woof, woof. There.
0: There, that's good. You started to...
1: E-I-E-I-O.
0: I want to hear that again. I gotta love that. I gotta hear that woof, woof again.
1: Oh.
0: With a...
1: Woof, woof. Here.
0: And a...
1: Woof, woof.
0: You can just feel the excitement. Oh, when is this song over? Oh, Trish, thank you so much for being a great sport. I found that very funny. Enjoy the show, Styx and Chicago. We're going to do this all over again. Let's do this. We're having so much fun. Let's do this after 8, shall we? Bob Seger next.
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0: I spy with my little eye something pink. Tell the truth Tuesday. Dale says the Pink Panther. Barb says lemonade. The nickname for your little finger, Pinky, says Carrie. cotton candy, says Heather. Let's see what our buddy Ted Yates has to say. TED Talk Tuesday, coming up after.

0: King Harvest is the name of that band. Dancing in the Moonlight, possibly tonight, possibly sometime this week, this weekend, with that significant other. Oh, romance. Gag, gag, gag. I don't mind romance. I just don't like it on the Hallmark Channel. Why can't a fat guy get lucky on the Hallmark Channel? I watched it for like two movies. Not one. I keep complaining about that. I sent a letter and they said, thank you for watching the channel. Blah, blah, blah, blah. Dear applicant. It's one of those dear applicant type of letters that you get back. Thank you, viewer. Don't assume that I'm a viewer. You know what happens when you assume, right? 7:54, half a dozen away from 8 o'clock. I can assume that you listen to this man. It's TED Talk Tuesday with the TEDinator. Theodore, what's happening, buddy?
1: Hey, lots happening. And your question today, I noticed, is about the color pink. And the first thing I think of this time of the year with pink is candy floss.
0: Oh!
1: We love candy floss. Remember how it melted in your mouth? And did you prefer it in a bag or on a cardboard stick?
0: Yes.
1: Yeah. Or both.
0: Anywhere.
1: I think I'm going to get a big response to this one. What was a favorite popsicle flavor for you back in the day?
0: Root beer.
1: Oh, yes. They were hard to find, those.
0: I want to know yours. What was your favorite?
1: You know, I liked a lot of different ones, but I like the three flavor because you get a bit of three different flavors in one popsicle.
0: Gotcha. Nice touch.
1: Back in the day when they were 5 cents each.
0: What?
1: They were a lot more than that when you were a kid, though.
0: I was going to say 5 cents. What era was that?
1: Well, back in the, a long time ago.
0: We'll just leave it at that. Yes. Yeah. Hey, you have yourself a good day there, Popsicle Boy.
1: Okay, you too, Trevor. Have a good one. Keep cool again.
0: I Googled it. I saw a picture of Teddy and that popsicle for 5 cents. Then, after he was done, he went to sign the Constitution, which was nice. Him and Johnny had a couple of wobbly pops. Vodka pops.

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2: Good morning. It's 8 o'clock. I'm Al Parrish. This is 92.9 The Grand News. It is still foggy outside and 19 degrees. Here's what's making news this hour. Our prime minister has landed in Turkey, where he is set to have several meetings with heads of allied nations. Mark Carney is expected to meet with leaders from Turkey, Ukraine, South Korea, Germany, and Norway. The NATO summit is expected to focus on a collective increase in defense budgeting as well as alliance unity. The preliminary results are in for the OPP's Canada Day Week safety campaign. Officers laid almost 120 charges against boaters related to life jacket violations last week, while close to 1,500 people were caught not wearing seatbelts. Nearly 50 others face helmet-related charges, and police say the numbers are a reminder of the risks that come with poor choices behind the wheel or on the water. A public memorial for a Montreal police officer is being held today. A procession for Mohamed Lamine Benroudouane will start with the police at the headquarters at 10 this morning and make its way to the downtown arena. Benroudouane was shot and killed just over 2 weeks ago. A gunman was also killed while the second police officer was injured. The wife of the late Rob Ford has died. The premier's sister-in-law, Renata, was only 55 years old, but her cause of death was not released. Doug Ford says his heart breaks for the couple's two children, Stephanie and Dougie. His brother, Rob, died of a rare form of cancer in March of 2016. Unifor says it's a critical week as talks continue with Ford to hammer out a three-year deal. The union says that they've set an internal Friday deadline and negotiations have been challenging and frustrating at some points. Whatever deal the union strikes with Ford will be used as a framework for agreements with GM and Stellantis. And the maker of Crown Royal Whiskey has agreed to sell its bottling plant in southern Ontario. A spokesperson for Diageo says the statement that while the agreement for the Amherstburg facility has been signed, details about the buyer won't be shared. The premier threatened to pull Crown Royal from liquor store shelves, but backed down after reaching a $23 million investment agreement. In sports, at the World Cup, the round of 16, Spain down Portugal 1-0. Belgium took a 4-1 victory over the U.S. The Blue Jays opened a three-game series against the San Francisco Giants with a 10-1 loss, and Canada beat Jamaica last night in the FIBA men's basketball qualifiers in Hamilton. It's 8:04 at the Grand. Weather is next.
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2: The Grand weather, a mix of sun and cloud, chance of showers this afternoon with a high of 27, humidex of 36, tonight clearing and a low of 16, tomorrow mainly sunny with a high of 30 and a humidex of 38. A mix of sun and cloud on Thursday with a chance of showers and a high of 28, Friday cloudy with a chance of showers and a high of 26. Right now, it's 21 in Hagersville, 19 in Caledonia, and in Hamilton, it is 21 degrees. I'm Al Parrish. There's weather and more at 92.9thegrand.fm.
0: It's another Grand Concert Ticket Tuesday. Now's your chance to scoop up a pair of tickets to see Styx in Chicago on the Windy Cities Tour. July 28th when it stops at the RBC Amphitheater in Toronto. Just be the ninth person to text the keyword tickets to 289-284-2556.

0: So looking forward to seeing Sticks. Getting a chance to see Lawrence Gowan take the lead, Mike Mann. That in Chicago. One stage, the Windy City Tour. You could be there. It is a Ticket Tuesday from your Concert Connection. That's us, 92.9 The Grand. You heard Big Mr. Voice Guy, 289-284-2556 via the text machine. 289-284-2556. Ninth caller just happens, or I should say ninth texter. Excuse me, error, fat radio guy. Sorry. Texter just happens to be this wonderful person.
1: Hello.
0: Hello. Who may this be, please?
1: This is Maurice.
0: Do you have a last name? Maurice.
1: Labrèche.
0: Do that again.
1: Maurice Labrèche.
0: What is that, Polish?
1: No, it's French.
0: Swing and a miss, strike one. Maurice, you, my friend, are off to see Sticks and Chicago.
1: Oh, baby, that's awesome.
0: Just for being who again?
1: Maurice Labrèche.
0: Oh, yes. I love that. Enjoy the show, buddy.
1: Oh, thank you so much, Trevor. You guys rock.
0: You rock, my friend. Goal scored by number 27, Maurice Labrèche. I love the French names. I just love the French accent. It reminds me of Pepe Le Pew. Flirt. I'm not mocking. All right, so don't send in, oh, he's taking a shot at the French people. No, I just love the accent. This reminds me of Pepe Le Pew. Bring him back. Sunshine today, 27. Got some cloud right now, 22. Dunville, Burlington, Brantford, Caledonia. Elton John is next.
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0: Congratulations, Patty Bell of Cayuga. $100 in Lotto Max tickets. $20 million up for grabs, including 20 $100,000 prizes. Good luck, Patty Bell of Cayuga. Here's Elton John now.

0: 92.9 The Grand, playing the greatest hits of all time. Oh, yeah, take me home. Let me serenade you. It's Three Dog Night. 8:24. Some cloud, some sunshine today, 27 for a high. With the humidex, it's going to feel like about 33. Let me serenade you with some ukulele, ladies. Where are you? This morning on the show, we have Genevieve, the president of the Brantford Ukulele Society, and Catherine, a member of that society, to talk more about their organization, why it's so wonderful to play the ukulele, and their big weekend coming up in July. Welcome, ladies. Maybe tell me more about your organization and what you have.
1: So the Brantford Ukulele Society is hosting the second International Ukulele Festival in Brantford on July 17th and 18th. So it's going to be the Friday evening and the Saturday all day.
2: We have a lineup of six performers who are coming from Great Britain as well as the States, and three performers from Canada.
1: So in Canada, we're hosting Brian Lepront from Halifax. We have Tina Ebner from BC. We're hosting Mark Gallagher from Manchester. We have also Victoria Vox from Arizona, and two groups from Philadelphia, which is Amber Roselle, and we have a band called the Margaret Hooligans coming to play for us.
0: How many members do you have, and are you looking for more?
1: We're always looking for more.
2: Yeah, we have over 100 now on our mailing list for the Bell City Strummers. That's the program that we put on at the library every second Sunday. And we also play at St. Andrew's Church every second Wednesday with our more advanced group. People can get in touch with us by contacting the library or looking up our website, the Brantford Ukulele Society.
0: More information, where do I go?
1: You can go to the BrantfordUkuleleSociety.org. And you can find us on Facebook. There's a Brantford Ukulele Festival, and there's the Brantford Ukulele Society Facebook group.
0: Thank you, ladies. 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

0: Good morning. It's 8:30. I'm Al Parrish. This is 92.9 The Grand News. It's still foggy outside and 19 degrees. Here's what's making news this hour. Our Prime Minister is in Turkey today for the annual NATO summit. Mark Carney is set to have several meetings with allied nations, including Ukraine, South Korea, Germany, and Norway. Carney has been campaigning for allies to set up a multinational defense bank to help finance growth in the global defense sector. The OPP has released the results from its safety blitz during the Canada Day week. Officers gave out more than 8,600 driving speeding tickets and handed out about 1,400 seatbelt tickets. Almost laid 1,000 charges as well for impaired, stunt, and distracted driving. Unifor and Ford are still at the bargaining table trying to reach a new 3-year deal, and the union says they consider this a critical week. They've set an internal deadline of Friday to reach an agreement, and whatever deal they strike with Ford will be the standard when they meet with GM and Stellantis next. Renata Ford, the wife of the late Rob Ford and sister-in-law of the Premier Doug Ford, has died at the age of 55. She is survived by her two children, Stephanie and Douglas. The cause of her death has not been released. Rob died of a rare form of cancer in March of 2016. Renata later ran as the People's Party candidate in Etobicoke North in the 2019 federal election. Astronaut Jeremy Hansen is leaving the Canadian Space Agency. A statement from the agency says that he's planning to pursue, quote, new personal, professional opportunities starting in September. The 50-year-old made an historic trip around the moon aboard NASA's Artemis II mission in April. And Bo Levi Mitchell has undergone successful ankle surgery. The Ticats quarterback was taken to hospital on Sunday night during the team's game against the Blue Bombers. Officials say that Bo is in great spirits, and this follows the surgery yesterday morning. He's expected to make a full recovery, adding his focus is now on rehab so that he can get back on the field as soon as possible. Elsewhere in sports, the round of 16 continues at the World Cup. The U.S. was trounced 4-1 by Belgium, while Spain defeated Portugal 1-0. The Blue Jays dropped a 10-1 decision in the opener of their 3-game series with the San Francisco Giants, and Canada beat Jamaica 116-78 at the FIBA men's basketball qualifiers in Hamilton. It's 8:33 at the Grand. Weather is next.
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0: The Grand weather, a mix of sun and cloud with a chance of showers this afternoon. The high will reach 27 and the humidex 36. It'll clear overnight and drop to 16 degrees. Then tomorrow will be sunny again with a high of 30 and a humidex of 38. Thursday, a mix of sun and cloud with a chance of showers and a high of 28. And Friday, cloudy with a chance of showers and a high of 26. Right now it's 21 in Cayuga, 21 in Jarvis, and in Caledonia it's 19 degrees. I'm Al Parrish. There's weather and more at 92.9thegrand.fm.
2: It's another Grand Concert Ticket Tuesday. Now's your chance to scoop up a pair of tickets to see Styx in Chicago on the Windy Cities Tour. July 28th when it stops at the RBC Amphitheater in Toronto. Just be the ninth person to text the keyword tickets to 289-284-2556.

0: 92.9 The Grand. This song is getting played more and more at different sporting events, and hearing the crowd sing along with the ball players and all that kind of thing. They did this when I was umpiring in Fort McMurray, because they had a couple of players from that area. Take Me Home, Country Roads, West Virginia. Oh, man, just sent goosebumps up and down your spine. It was so cool. John Denver, you heard Chicago in there as well. You heard Big Mr. Voice Guy, 289-284-2556. Got to find the ninth texter.
1: Hello.
0: Hi, who's this?
1: It's Phil.
0: Phil?
1: Phil.
0: Oh, Phil. Phil, yes. You got a last name, Phil?
1: It's Capobianco.
0: Pardon me?
1: Capobianco.
0: Oh, yeah, from the Capobianco family.
1: That's correct. Great guess. Yeah.
0: Thanks. I got to ask you, my friend, I need you to fill in the blank for me, okay? In order for you to get to Chicago and in order to you to get sticks from Chicago.
1: Okay.
0: If that's okay with you?
1: That's fine.
0: Mr. Blah, blah, blah, blah. All right. Fill in the blank. Old MacDonald had a farm, E-I-E-I.
1: Oh.
0: Good. And on his farm, he had a what?
1: Chicken.
0: Good. Good. E-I-E-I-O. With a...
1: With a quack quack.
0: Chickens. Well, it must be... It's a bilingual chicken.
1: These chickens were pumped up with something.
0: Yes. They got to pee in a bottle, for goodness sakes. Pee in a cup. I don't know where your chickens come from, pal.
1: But they're bigger than you normal. That's
0: I was going to say. Oh, you made my week. Dude. You win the internet. You have not only won tickets to the show, you won the internet. Oh, my God. Thank you for making my week.
1: Thank you for being so appreciative.
0: Let's hear from the chickens. Quack, quack, quack. Oh, Phil. I'm sorry. Tears. Oh, Phil. We got to hang out, dude. Wherever you find your chickens, we got to hang out. Oh, such a... Back with Turnover Drive next.
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0: The new premier of Ontario, ladies and gentlemen, Phil.
1: Chicken.
0: Good, good. E-I-E-I-O with a...
1: Quack, quack.
0: God, thank you so much. Phil, we had a good laugh. He's such a wonderful sport. Thank you so much. We gotta hang out, dude. We really do.

0: Ricky Nelson, 92.9 The Grand, playing the greatest hits of all time, all a part of another summer of peace, love, and music. You want to talk about heartthrobs? We are talking this man. It's TED Talk Tuesday with the Tedinator. Theodore, what's happening, buddy?
1: Hey, lots happening. And your question today, I notice, is about the color pink. And the first thing I think of this time of the year with pink is candy floss.
0: Oh!
1: We love candy floss. Remember how it melted in your mouth? And did you prefer it in a bag or on a cardboard stick?
0: Yes.
1: Yeah. Or both.
0: Anywhere.
1: I think I'm going to get a big response to this one. What was a favorite popsicle flavor for you back in the day?
0: Root beer.
1: Oh, yes. They were hard to find, those.
0: I want to know yours. What was your favorite?
1: You know, I liked a lot of different ones, but I like the three flavor because you get a bit of three different flavors in one popsicle.
0: Gotcha. Nice touch.
1: Back in the day when they were 5 cents each.
0: What?
1: They were a lot more than that when you were a kid, though.
0: I was going to say 5 cents. What era was that?
1: Well, back in the, a long time ago.
0: We'll just leave it at that. Yes. Yeah. Hey, you have yourself a good day there, Popsicle Boy.
1: Okay, you too, Trevor. Have a good one. Keep cool again.
0: You know, back in that wacky time known as the 80s, popsicles were a nickel, and we had a stick. That's all we had, and we enjoyed it. Ted's in next. Enjoy your day. Steppenwolf.

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1: Good morning. It's 9 o'clock. I'm Al Parrish. This is 92.9 The Grand News for the Haldeman Press. It's foggy and 19 degrees, and here's what's making news this hour. Our prime minister has landed in Turkey, where he's set to have several meetings with heads of allied nations. Mark Carney is expected to meet with the leaders from Turkey, Ukraine, South Korea, Germany, and Norway. The NATO summit is expected to focus on a collective increase in defense budgeting as well as alliance unity. The preliminary results are in from the OPP's Canada Day Week safety campaign. Officers laid almost 120 charges against boaters related to life jacket violations last week, while close to 1,500 people were caught not wearing seat belts. Nearly 950 others were facing helmet-related charges. Police say the numbers are reminders of the risks that come with poor choices behind the wheel or on the water. A public memorial for Montreal police officer is being held today. A procession in Mohamed Lamine Bendrouane's honor will start at police headquarters at 10 this morning and make its way to a downtown arena. Bendrouane was shot and killed just over 2 weeks ago. The gunman was also killed while a second police officer was injured. The wife of the late Rob Ford has died. The premier's sister-in-law, Renata, was only 55 years old, but her cause of death has not been released. Doug Ford says his heart breaks for the couple's two children, Stephanie and Dougie. His brother, Rob, died of a rare form of cancer in 2016. Unifor says it's critical this week that talks continue with Ford to hammer out a three-year deal. The union says that they've set an internal Friday deadline for negotiations, which have been challenging and frustrating at some points. Whatever deal the union strikes with Ford will be used as a framework for agreements with GM and Stellantis. And the maker of Crown Royal Whiskey has agreed to sell its bottling plant in southern Ontario. The spokesperson for Diageo says in a statement that while an agreement for the Amherstburg facility has been signed, details about the buyer won't be shared. The premier had threatened to pull Crown Royal from the liquor stores in Ontario, but backed down after reaching a $23 million investment agreement. In sports, at the World Cup, in the round of 16, Spain downed Portugal 1-0. Belgium took a 4-1 victory over the U.S. The Blue Jays opened a three-game series against the San Francisco Giants with a 10-1 loss. And Canada beat Jamaica last night at the FIBA men's basketball qualifiers in Hamilton. It's 9:04 at the Grand. Weather is next.
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1: The Grand weather, a mix of sun and cloud with a chance of showers in the afternoon, a high of 27 with a humidex reaching 36. It's clearing tonight with a low of 16, tomorrow mainly sunny with a high of 30 and a humidex of 38. A mix of sun and cloud on Thursday with a chance of showers and a high of 28, cloudy with a chance of showers on Friday and a high of 26. Right now it's 21 in Dunnville, 21 in Hagersville, and in Hamilton it is also 21 degrees. I'm Al Parrish. 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

92.9 The Grand, playing the greatest hits of all time at Dusty Springfield. You don't have to say you love me. Loving another nice day today and another summer of peace, love, and music. That was a big hit, the song we just heard in the summer of 1966. Good morning, I'm Tad Yates. Coming up in a few minutes from now, the results of my Facebook survey. What was a favorite popsicle flavor for you back in the day? Got well over 130 answers. I'll give you the top five most mentioned and more in a few minutes from now. Right now, George Harrison.

0: 92.9 The Grand, playing the greatest hits of all time, Gino Vannelli, here with Tad Yates on your Tuesday morning with I Just Want to Stop. Want to go with more of the greatest hits of all time for you. And what a huge response I got to my Facebook posting. What was a favorite popsicle flavor for you back in the day? Would you agree with the results of this? Number one, banana. Banana flavor was number one, followed closely in second place, chocolate. So banana number one, chocolate two. Third was orange. Fourth was root beer. Yeah, that was a great one. Hard to find, though, sometimes. And number five, grape. Other mentions included lemon or lime, cherry, the three flavor, and blue raspberry as favorite popsicle flavors. My question for today, coming up in just a few minutes from now. Musically next, when you enjoy doing something that you did once, you'll want to hold that thought. It's the title of the classic hit that I'll play next here on The Grand.
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4: 92.9 The Grand, radar weather.
0: Chance of showers with a high of 27 and a humidex of 36 this afternoon. Tonight, clearing with a low of 16. Then tomorrow, mainly sunny with a high of 30, a humidex of 38. Thursday, a mix of sun and cloud, maybe some showers and a high of 28. And Friday, cloudy, chance of showers and a high of 26.

92.9 The Grand, playing the greatest hits of all time with the Guess Who Star Baby here with Chad Yates. I posted this question for you a few minutes ago on our Facebook page. Do your dreams feel like they're real? I'm looking forward to your answer on that. And coming up in a few minutes from now, my tune teaser. Right now, the Bay City Rollers, four more nights until another...

0: 92.9 The Grand, playing the greatest hits of all time in another summer of peace, love, and music. Good morning, I'm Chad Yates. That was Andy Kim and Baby, I Love You. He's going to be one of the many performers at the 50th anniversary of the Festival of Friends Gage Park Civic Holiday Weekend, 3.5 weeks from now. We'll tell you more when the date gets closer. Please check out my tune teaser on our Facebook page right now. What do these Beatles songs all have in common? Number one, Yellow Submarine. Two, Octopus's Garden. Three, With a Little Help from My Friends. Four, Act Naturally. And five, Don't Pass Me By. And while you're there, please check out my song from the summer months. And today it's Close to You by the Carpenters. Number one in the summer of 1970. You can watch original footage of them performing it with Karen Carpenter on drums, too, on our Facebook page. And please read my 10-minute of trivia while you're there. Just ahead, Sweet and Strawberry, at least in the first word of the classic hit titles that I'll play right after this on 92.9 The Grand.
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5: Of showers with a high of 27 and a humidex of 36 this afternoon. Tonight, clearing with a low of 16, and tomorrow, mainly sunny with a high of 30, a humidex of 38. Thursday, a mix of sun and cloud, maybe some showers and a high of 28, and Friday, cloudy, chance of showers and a high of 26.

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the greatest hits of all time. Never My Love, one of the many great songs from the Association on this lovely Tuesday morning. I'm Ted Yates. Coming up in a few minutes from now, a morning routine survey. Right now, Soft Cell, one of the songs they performed last week at the OLG stage in a double bill with Human League.

0: greatest hits of all time with the five-man electrical band here with Chad Yates and Werewolf. No worries, we don't have another full moon until July 29th. It's called the Buck Moon. And how about in the morning? Morning routines. We all have them. And a new survey by iSelect reveals that 37% of people use an alarm clock to wake up in the morning. Other findings? Half of people wake up naturally without an alarm. And those that are retired, perhaps in that category, unless they have other commitments. This I find low. 3% of people get woken up by children or pets. I think it's a lot higher than 3%. And what's the first thing people do in the morning? Coffee and brushing teeth, listed by 44% as number one. Then drinking water, 36%. Eating breakfast, 35%. Showering, followed by making the bed and feeding the pets. And you can listen to us, whatever you're doing, at any time, morning or night. Coming up, a night song. The Bee Gees had a lot of hits in the 60s and 70s, but no other hit was number one longer than the one that I'll play in just a moment. It's from the Saturday Night Fever soundtrack, which ended a 24-week run on Billboard's album chart this week, back in 1978. The biggest hit from it follows this.
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8: Grand. Of showers with a high of 27 and a humidex of 36 this afternoon. Tonight clearing with a low of 16, then tomorrow mainly sunny with a high of 30, a humidex of 38. Thursday, a mix of sun and cloud, maybe some showers and a high of 28, and Friday, cloudy, chance of showers and a high of 26.

the greatest hits of all time. Good morning, I'm Chad Yates with Foreigner and Hot Blooded. How about a hot $100 in Lotto Max tickets? I'll tell you who our winner for today is just a few minutes from now. In another summer of peace, love, and music.

0: The greatest hits of all time. Good morning, I'm Chad Yates with Platinum Blonde and Situation Critical. Want to congratulate another winner. Congratulations to Patty Bell of Cayuga, the winner of $100 in Lotto Max tickets. We do it every Tuesday. Could be you next time. Do what Patty did. 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Just ahead, Take It Easy and Summer in the titles of the next two great 70s classics that you'll hear right after this on The Grand.
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5: 92.9 The Grand, radar weather. Chance of showers with a high of 27 and a humidex of 36 this afternoon. Tonight, clearing with a low of 16. Then tomorrow, mainly sunny with a high of 30, a humidex of 38. Thursday, a mix of sun and cloud, maybe some showers and a high of 28. And Friday, cloudy, chance of showers and a high of 26.

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The greatest hits of all time. Wilson Pickett and Land of 1,000 Dances. How many can you name? Well, there's the twist. There was the mashed potato, the Watusi, the jerk, the alligator, the pony, the shing-a-ling, the swim. Yeah, they were all actual names of dances back in the 60s. Good morning, I'm Ted Yates. Got the music in motion. Here's Bonnie Tyler now.

0: The greatest hits of all time. It's BTO, Let It Ride. And just before that, Carl Carlton, Everlasting Love. How about Everlasting Youth? Here's a survey. A recent survey by Pew Research Center reveals that 40% of people have taken at least one step to look younger. Other findings? 27% of people have colored their hair specifically to look younger. 73% of women have either colored their hair or would consider doing so, compared with 29% of men. We know Ringo Starr obviously colors his hair, but he sure looks good and young. 86 years young, yeah. Ringo Starr celebrates his 86th birthday today. But people look younger now than ever before. Good morning, I'm Chad Yates. I have some ageless music coming up for you. Next, what classic feel-good 70s summer hit opens with "See the Curtains Hanging in the Window"? Sound familiar? It will in just a moment.
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5: Chance of showers with a high of 27 and a humidex of 36 this afternoon. Tonight, clearing with a low of 16. Then tomorrow, mainly sunny with a high of 30, a humidex of 38. Thursday, a mix of sun and cloud, maybe some showers and a high of 28. And Friday, cloudy, chance of showers and a high of 26.

city. The greatest hits of all time. Nick Gilder, Hot Child in the City. It's not hot. It's just right today. Enjoy it with us. And good morning. I'm Tad Yates. Coming up in a few minutes from now, my tune teaser. Right now, Bill Withers with a hit that was new in the summer of 71. Ain't no.

0: The greatest hits of all time. Good morning, I'm Chad Yates. That is Fame, number one in the summer of 75 by David Bowie. A song that was co-written by his buddy John, Beatle John Lennon. Beatles, well, tune teaser today. What do these Beatles songs all have in common? They're on our Facebook page right now. Number one, Yellow Submarine. Two, Octopus's Garden. Three, With a Little Help from My Friends. Four, Act Naturally. And five, Don't Pass Me By. And while you're there, please check out my feature, Songs from the Summer Months. And today, it's Close to You by the Carpenters. Number one in the summer of 1970. You can watch original footage from way back when, with the Carpenters performing it, with Karen Carpenter on drums, singing lead, too. And please read my tidbit of trivia while you're there. It's almost lunchtime. I'm serving meatloaf on the musical menu next on 92.9 The Grand.
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5: 92.9 The Grand, radar weather.
6: Chance of showers with a high of 27 and a humidex of 36 this afternoon. Tonight, clearing with a low of 16. Then tomorrow, mainly sunny with a high of 30, a humidex of 38. Thursday, a mix of sun and cloud, maybe some showers and a high of 28. And Friday, cloudy, chance of showers and a high of 26.

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1: Good afternoon. It's 12 o'clock. I'm Al Parrish. This is 92.9, The Grand News for the Haldimand Press. Here's what's making news this hour. Haldimand is trying to make it easier to manage your water account online. It's launched a new water account portal today, which will allow you to view bills, make payments, track usage, and manage your account. A step-by-step video has been posted online and will help you get started. Currently, the county does not offer paperless billing for water bills. A young driver from Haldimand is facing charges after a traffic complaint in Grand Bend. Police were called about a possible impaired driver on Ontario Street on the morning of Canada Day. The vehicle was stopped and a 20-year-old woman was taken into custody on impaired driving charges. The Prime Minister has named his Principal Secretary, Tom Pitfield, to the Senate. Mark Carney also says he's dropping the nonpartisan criteria for appointments to the upper chamber. Other Senate appointees include Conservative MP Richard Martel, New Brunswick cancer researcher Dr. Rodney Ouellet, and Manitoba chartered professional accountant Geeta Tucker. The British military says three tankers have been struck by projectiles in the Strait of Hormuz in the latest attacks targeting vessels moving through the waterway. The new assaults threaten to choke off the flow of traffic in the strait, just as countries hope to restore normal shipping practices and ease the global economic strain of the war between the U.S. and Iran. We'll get more details today about the Hamilton Hammers. The AHL team's inaugural jerseys are being unveiled at the TD Coliseum this afternoon. There will also be a moderated Q&A session discussing the future of professional hockey in Hamilton with head coach Jay Mackey and the Islanders' general manager Mathieu Darche. The Hammers will play the first regular season home game in team history on October 9th. In sports, the Blue Jays will play Game 2 with the Giants, hoping to improve on yesterday's 10-1 loss. In the FIFA World Cup, the round of 16 finishes today with Argentina playing Egypt and Switzerland taking on Colombia. And Kyle Lowry has announced his retirement after 20 NBA seasons. He will finish his career with the Raptors. 92.9 The Grand Weather is next.
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1: 92.9 The Grand, radar weather. Chance of showers with a high of 27 and a humidex of 36 this afternoon. Tonight clearing with a low of 16, then tomorrow mainly sunny with a high of 30, a humidex of 38. Thursday, a mix of sun and cloud, maybe some showers and a high of 28. And Friday, cloudy, chance of showers and a high of 26.

The greatest hits of all time with Canadian supergroup Loverboy, Turn Me Loose. Good afternoon, I'm Chad Yates. Going to turn loose the answer to my tune teaser in just a moment from now. But right now, some movie music from The Seekers.

0: The greatest hits of all time with the Kings here with Tad Yates. The beat goes on, it's switching to glide, and the Beatles go on. And on my tune teaser today, what do these Beatles songs all have in common? Well, the answer is they all featured Ringo Starr, who celebrates his 86th birthday today on lead vocals. And here they are. Number one, Yellow Submarine. Two, Octopus's Garden. Three, With a Little Help from My Friends. Four, Act Naturally. And five, Don't Pass Me By. So the answer being, they all featured Ringo Starr, who celebrates his 86th birthday today. And Ringo's always promoting peace and love. And so are we in another summer of peace, love, and music. Next, Lionel Richie, who rebounded from his recent health issues and performed a great show in Toronto this past Saturday night, sharing the bill with Earth, Wind, and Fire. He started with the song Hello, and three songs in, he did the one that you'll hear right after this.
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5: Chance of showers with a high of 27 and a humidex of 36 this afternoon. Tonight, clearing with a low of 16. Then tomorrow, mainly sunny with a high of 30, a humidex of 38. Thursday, a mix of sun and cloud, maybe some showers and a high of 28. And Friday, cloudy, chance of showers and a high of 26.

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right, the greatest hits of all time. Burton Cummings, music to get you moving on your Tuesday afternoon lunch hour, my own way to rock. Good afternoon, I'm Ted Yates. I posted this question for you on our Facebook page today. Do your dreams feel like they're real? I'm looking forward to your answer on that. Right now, here's a dreamy song from Blondie, Heart of Glass, and Another Summer of Peace, Love, and Music.

0: The greatest hits of all time. Good afternoon. I'm Ted Yates with Survivor Eye of the Tiger. I remember the days of putting a tiger in your tank. Oh, well, there's classic cars tonight in Townsend at the Townsend Lions as they host a cruise night at the Ballpark Pavilion. That's from about 5:45 until dusk this evening. It's a relaxed evening of polished rides, good conversation, and plenty of chrome. And fresh produce, baking, and local vendors fill the Dunnville Farmers Market later today, actually at 2 this afternoon until 7 this evening. 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Hey, got some musical goodies coming up just ahead next. James Taylor with a hit with something hot and wet in the title. 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
5: Showers with a high of 27 and a humidex of 36 this afternoon. Tonight clearing with a low of 16, then tomorrow mainly sunny with a high of 30, a humidex of 38. Thursday, a mix of sun and cloud, maybe some showers and a high of 28, and Friday cloudy, chance of showers and a high of 26.

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The greatest hits of all time of the Bee Gees, new in the summer of 68. Got to get a message to you. The message is in the music, and the music's on us. Good afternoon, I'm Chad Yates. Rock Ray Michaels with you after two today. Gary Chittum tonight. Right now, Talking Heads, Once in a Lifetime.

same as it ever was. Same as it ever was. Same as it ever was. Same as it ever was. Same as it ever was. Same as it ever was.

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0: The greatest hits of all time, Charity Brown, you beat me to the punch. Here with Ted Yates and another summer of peace, love, and music. And speaking of summer, what was your favorite popsicle flavor back in the day? I posted that on our Facebook page, got a huge response. What was your favorite? Number one most mentioned, number one is banana, followed closely in second place, chocolate. So banana number one, chocolate number two. In third place, orange, followed by root beer. Yeah, root beer. That was hard to find, but it was all so delicious. And fifth was grape. Other mentions included the blue raspberry, the lemon or lime, cherry, and the three-flavored popsicles. They were so good. And we used to make things with the popsicle sticks back then, too. Coming up, got a great one from Derek of the Dominoes with Eric Clapton. It's a girl's name song, and it's yours right after this.
1: It was a Ticket Tuesday this morning, a chance for you to sing for your tickets. And on his farm, he had a what?
2: Chicken.
1: Good. With a?
2: Quack, quack.
1: Chickens. It's a bilingual chicken.
2: These chickens were pumped up with something.
1: It's a Whatcha Wednesday. Wednesday, we wind and more, 92.9 The Grand.
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8: 92.9 The Grand, radar weather.
9: Chance of showers with a high of 27 and a humidex of 36 this afternoon. Tonight clearing with a low of 16, then tomorrow mainly sunny with a high of 30, a humidex of 38. Thursday, a mix of sun and cloud, maybe some showers and a high of 28. And Friday, cloudy, chance of showers and a high of 26.

the greatest hits of all time. Alice Cooper, Hello, Hooray. Many said hooray when they won tickets this morning. Concert Ticket Tuesday. We gave away a bunch of tickets to see Chicago and Styx at the RBC Amphitheater 3 weeks from tonight, July 28th. Good afternoon, I'm Chad Yates.

0: The greatest hits of all time. Good afternoon. I'm Tad Yates. That was Oliver and Good Morning Starshine. Oliver was a two-hit wonder, and both hits were in the same year, 1969. There was the one we just heard, along with Jean from the movie The Prime of Miss Jean Brody, starring Maggie Smith. Coming up next, it's Rockin' Ray Michaels to take you through your Tuesday afternoon. Lots of fun stuff. And then Gary Chittum will join you tonight, beginning at 6. I'm Tad Yates, and I'll talk to you tomorrow morning after Trevor Stoik and his cast of characters on the Grand Morning Show. And please give me your answer to my posting on our Facebook page today. Do your dreams feel like they're real? I'm looking forward to your answer on that. And we'll go over some of the answers shortly after 9 tomorrow morning here on 92.9 The Grand. Have a grand day with us.
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6: 92.9 The Grand, radar weather. Chance of showers with a high of 27 and a humidex of 36 this afternoon. Tonight clearing with a low of 16, then tomorrow mainly sunny with a high of 30, a humidex of 38. Thursday, a mix of sun and cloud, maybe some showers and a high of 28. And Friday, cloudy, chance of showers and a high of 26.

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1: And a good afternoon. Happy Tuesday. National Mac and Cheese Day today, Stevie.
17: Yes, sir.
1: Oh, yes. We know how to make, right?
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1: Actually, we're pretty good at that, actually.
17: Yes, sir.
1: Exactly. Here are the spoons now on the Roadshow. Good afternoon.

0: Greatest hits of all time, Miles and Lenny. Can you give it all to me? The Roadshow with Rock and Ray on this Tuesday afternoon. National Mac and Cheese Day today. Well, the greatest Raptor of all time, Kyle Lowry, he retired today. He came back for a one-day contract because he wanted to retire as a Toronto Raptor. All right, so the 40-year-old veteran signed the one-day contract, ended his 20-year career where he spent his prime time, and the team will retire his number 7 jersey in the 26-27 season. So congratulations to Kyle Lowry on a happy retirement, and 40 years old, so you know he's retiring. Wow, 40 years old, man. So good for him. But yeah, it was a moving interview this morning. I watched it on the news, and really nice guy too. So always was. All right, it is time now for the spin. Steven, you good?
1: Yes, sir.
0: Mac and cheese day. We know how to make that.
1: Yes, sir.
0: Are we having that tonight?
1: Yes, sir.
0: Okay, so you're gonna stop by, right? You're gonna invade the cave again, right?
1: Yes, sir.
0: Of course. You're gonna wash any dishes after, maybe, you know, and clean up?
1: No, sir.
0: I think so. Eat and run.
1: Yes, sir.
0: Exactly. Okay, you want to hit that big red button? You ready to go here?
1: I'm ready, sir.
0: Hit it, brother.
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0: First time for you and a first time for me. Here it is. Listen very carefully and get your answer on the Facebook page. Listen up. Here it is. Oh, you know what that sounds like? I think I might have this one today, as I say every day. Well, if you think you know what that was, go to the Facebook page, post your answer. 10 to 5, we're going to read all your guesses, and I wish you all the bragging rights.
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0: Rock and Rain's radar weather forecast. We have mainly cloudy skies this afternoon. A few clouds this evening, down to 16 degrees. We've got a humidex this afternoon happening around 36. That's what it's going to feel like before the day's through. Tomorrow, hump day, sunshine, high of 30, humidex 38. Thursday, sun cloud, chance of a shower, 28. Friday, as I take you back into the weekend, some cloud, maybe a little sun peeking through, and a slight chance of a shower with a high of 26. Gas prices on the rise tonight at midnight, 3 cents a liter. You may want to top up your tank before going home from work this afternoon. Right now, it's 24 degrees in Caledonia and Hamilton, 25 in Grimsby, the real feel with the Humidex, 31 degrees with Fleetwood Mac. The greatest-

Me that Chilliwack fly at night here on the Worldwide Rockin' Ray Michaels Road. Tuna, good afternoon. Happy Tuesday, National Mac and Cheese Day today. You know, we've all tried it. I know I'm just about everybody's tried mac and cheese. Do you still enjoy it today? Let me know on the Facebook page. Every so often, you know, I will make some. Not very often, but every once in a while, we'll do it. Yeah. All right. Listen, for residents in the Caledonia area, starting tomorrow, MTO will be doing inspections on the Argyle Street Bridge. That is tomorrow, Thursday, and Friday from 8 a.m. to 6 p.m. all 3 days. So the bridge will be closed to vehicle traffic during these hours. The west sidewalk open for pedestrians, okay? So just so you know, that's still on one side, will be open for the sidewalk. So that's starting tomorrow, Thursday, and Friday. All right, the Argyle Street Bridge in Caledonia shut down from 8 a.m. to 6 p.m. all 3 days. All right, 2:38 now, time for another spin of the day. Gas prices on the rise tonight at midnight. 3 cents a liter. You may want to talk about top up your tank before midnight tonight. All right, Stephen, if you want to roll it, here is your quick spin sample. Listen carefully. There it is. All right. Good luck. Get to the Facebook page. Post your answer. I'm pretty sure I know this one. I'm pretty sure. As I say every day, the odd time I do hit it, but not very often. Not often enough. All right. Here's Rod the Bod.

0: Greatest hits of all time, Tom Petty and Free Fallin' on the Tuesday Roadshow with Rock and Ray Michaels. National Mac and Cheese Day today, yum yum for some, and then for some, for the others. Some people don't like it. They just flat out, no. I mean, even if you make your own, I mean, you can, you know, do a nice dish at home, making yourself so you know what you're putting into it. That's, you know, all I'm saying. But mac and cheese. Yeah, it's been around for a million years, that's for sure. Hey, listen, Levi's is launching. You ready for this? If you are a Levi's jeans fan, listen up. Levi's is launching $20,000 couture jeans. Yes, I said $20,000. Now, they have teamed with Paris, France designer Christelle Cochet. And she's known for her Chanel embroidery and her Cochet Label. The new collection has 11 pieces that mix denim with chiffon and beaded lace. not for me. Give me my black Levi's, you know, that's cool. But you know what? Jeans are so expensive today. Anyway, just thought I'd pass it along. If you're interested. Okay, it's got that new French look and 20 grand for a pair of jeans. Sure. All right, time for another spin of the day with Rock and Rain, Stevie, and everybody else here on the roadshow. Soon to come, 3:20, the impossible question of the day brought to you by our friends, and that is Glenda and Don and Heidi and Kevin over at G's Hairstyle and Gifts and More, 25 Cayuga Street North in beautiful downtown Cayuga. All right, Stephen Roland, here is your quick spin sample. Good luck. Get your answer on the Facebook page. Do it now. 10 to 5, we're going to read them all. Good luck.
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0: Rock and Rain's radar weather. We've got some cloud this afternoon, mixing it up with the sun. A few clouds overnight, down to 16 degrees. Tomorrow we have sunshine, high of 30, humidex 38. Right now it's 25 degrees in Beamsville and Grimsby, 24 degrees in beautiful downtown Dunville.

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Happy Tuesday afternoon, National Mac and Cheese Day today. Yes, so if you're thinking of something quick to make for dinner tonight, maybe for yourself or maybe for you and the kids, whatever, there's a fast fix right there. All right, then it's time for another spin of the day as we push closer towards the impossible question brought to you by our friends at G's Hairstyle and Gifts and More. Here is your quick spin sample. Listen very carefully and get your answer on the Facebook page. Here it is. Listen up. There it is. I'm pretty sure I got this one, so we'll find out at 10 to 5. Get your answer up there now, and good luck. Billy Joel, Uptown Girl.

0: greatest hits of all time on the road show with Rock and Ray Michaels on this Tuesday afternoon, National Mac and Cheese Day. Royals salute to our fans on the worldwide star cam this afternoon. 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All right, it is time for the impossible question. National Mac and Cheese Day today. Our all-star guest is Debbie. Give her a like, won't you please, on the Facebook page. Stephen, roll it.
1: And now,
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0: 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Okay, what do you think that is? 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
0: Rockin' Ray's radar weather. We've got some cloud into this evening, down to 16 degrees overnight. Tomorrow, hump day, sunshine, high of 30. The humidex will feel like 38 degrees with a high UV index sitting at 9. Currently, it's 24 degrees in Hamilton, 24 in Cayuga, and 25 degrees in Grimsby. Gas prices on the rise, 3 cents a liter tonight at midnight. 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The impossible question brought to you by our friends at Cheese Hairstyle and Gifts and More. The average one of these is designed to last for only 180 days of use. What is it? 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

3:36. Yes, the impossible question du jour with Rock and Ray. Always a pleasure to have you along for the rock and roll ride. We're going to get to that in 1 second. We're going to give you another spin of the day. So if you want to roll in, Steven, here's your quick spin sample. Listen carefully. Here it is. All right. Take that to the Facebook page, and while you're there, you can answer the impossible question. The average one of these is designed to last for only 180 days of use. What is it? What do you think that could be? 1-866-929-2556 on the Starlines this afternoon. Would love to hear from you. Or you can take your guess to the Facebook page, and good luck. Our impossible question worldwide, brought to you by our friends at G's Hairstyling Gifts and More. 25 Cayuga Street in beautiful downtown Cayuga.

0: Rojo and Rock and Ray, you are on my mind. We five on this Tuesday afternoon, National Mac and Cheese Day today. All right, it's time now to bring your answers to life for the impossible question, brought to you by our friends at G's Hairstyling, Gifts, and More.
1: And now,
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0: All right, today's question went like this. The average one of these is designed to last for only 180 days of use. Let's go to the Facebook page and find out what you had to say. My buddy Bob says toothbrush. Dave says furnace filters. Raymond says AA batteries. All right. Steve said car air freshener. Pam says toothbrush. Chris says a toothbrush. Nan says batteries. Merle says alkaline batteries. Lakeshore Dale, a dishwashing monkey. They run away after 180 days. Okay. Gary says light bulb. Lisa, barbecue. Stay cool, Ray. You too, Lisa. Thank you. Joycelyn said Brita water filter. Charlene says pillow. Kathy said furnace filter. Now we're going to go to the star calls today. We got a couple on the line. So if you want to roll it, Stephen, I'm all set to go. Take it away.
3: This is Lynn from Cambridge. I think for best use, I'm going to say a standard toothbrush.

0: Hey, Rock and Ray, it's Ben from Simcoe. I'm going to guess deodorant.
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1: Rock and Ray's radar weather. We have a partly cloudy sky this evening. There's a very slight chance of showers as well. Lows down to 16 overnight. Tomorrow, hump day. Sunshine, high of 30. Humidex 38. Into Thursday, sun and cloud. There is a chance of a shower. High of 28 degrees. Then on Friday, as I take you back into your weekend, cloudy skies, slight chance of a shower, and a high of 26 degrees. A weekend from here on in, looking mighty fine and divine. Right now, it's 25 degrees in Dunnville. We have 26 in Beanville and 26 degrees in Grimsby. 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
1: Good afternoon. It is 4 o'clock. I'm Holly Lynn. This is 92.9 The Grand News. Here's what's making news this hour. Are you concerned about your water bill when you water the lawn or wash your car? Now you can see how much more water you use in the summer or how to cut down on usage with Haldimand's new My Water Account online portal. Launched today, it allows you to view bills, make payments, track usage, and manage your account. We're learning the impact of the recent heat wave. Toronto Public Health says nearly 40 heat-related emergency department visits were recorded during last week's sweltering heat wave. Authorities are urging you to check on at-risk people multiple times a day and treat heat stroke as a medical emergency. Renata Ford, the wife of former Toronto Mayor Rob Ford and sister-in-law to Doug Ford, has died. The premier says the whole family is hurting for Renata Ford's children, and they are asking for privacy. Renata Ford ran as a candidate in Toronto for the People's Party of Canada in the 2019 federal election, finishing in fourth place. NATO is unveiling billions in arms deals to prove its firepower as Donald Trump again demands Greenland. Trump insists the United States should control Greenland instead of Denmark. He claims the island is crucial for the U.S. and falsely states it's surrounded by Chinese and Russian ships. NATO announced billions in military projects to address Trump's concerns about defense spending. German defense company TKMS will supply Canada's Navy with its next submarine fleet. Ottawa is planning to buy up to 12 subs and is aiming to have a contract signed by the end of 2027. Part of the next phase of negotiations with TKMS will be nailing down details of the industrial benefits promised for Canada. Kyle Lowry is retiring as a Toronto Raptor. He signed a one-day deal with the club where he spent nine seasons and won the NBA championship in 2019. The Jays look to even up their series with the Giants. San Fran won the opener last night. Felix Auger-Aliassime is in the quarterfinals at Wimbledon against Novak Djokovic. The final two round of 16 games at the World Cup. Argentina beat Egypt 3-2 today, and Switzerland and Colombia taking the pitch now in Vancouver. Weather is next.
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5: Rock and Rain's radar weather forecast. We've got a partly cloudy sky tonight. Slight chance of a shower. Down to 16 degrees tomorrow. Sunshine. High of 30 with a humidex hitting 38. Thursday, sun cloud. Chance of a shower 28. Friday, as I take you back into your weekend, got some cloud. Could see a little sun by the Rojo in the afternoon. There's a very slight chance of a shower. High of 26 degrees. Gas prices on the rise tonight at midnight. 3 cents a liter going up. Top of your tanks now. Right now, it's 26 degrees in Grimsby, Caledonia, Hamilton, both sitting at 25 degrees on the Rojo.
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0: much. It is 4:15 on this Tuesday, National Mac and Cheese Day today. And gas prices on the rise tonight, 3 cents a liter at midnight. So you may want to top up. If you're heading home right now, maybe top up the tank before you get home. Interesting story here. You know, we were talking about FIFA and all these tourists that have come into town and are, you know, visiting everywhere, especially North America. Well, the TSA continues to confiscate ranch dressing bottles from the bags of International World Cup soccer fans. Now, apparently, the TSA counts the dressings as a liquid, so the bottles are too big for carry-on bags. And International World Cup soccer fans just love the condiment. So UPS is coming to the rescue now. Apparently, they are offering a ship and dip promotion that takes 20% off international shipping for ranch bottles. And the TSA Instagrammed, okay, please avoid chugging your ranch outside security. The airlines will check it for you. So there you go. Now, you know, it's like they're crazy over this ranch dressing. Very cool. All right. Well, let's hope they buy lots of Canadian ranch, that's for sure. Fingers crossed. All right. Time for another spin of the day. Speaking of fingers crossed, listen carefully. Here it is. Get your answer on the Facebook page. Stevie, roll it, please. There it is. Head to the Facebook page right now. Good luck at 10 to 5.
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0: Rock and Rain's radar weather. We got a chance of some showers early this evening as the cloud will build a little bit more. Down to 16 degrees overnight. Tomorrow, for hump day, we have sunshine, high of 30, humidex 38. Now, we've got in the Caledonia area tomorrow, the Argyle Street Bridge will be shutting down from 8 a.m. to 6 p.m. tomorrow, Thursday, and Friday as MTO inspects the bridge. The bridge will be closed to vehicle traffic during those hours. However, the west sidewalk will remain open for pedestrians. So just a heads up. Now, we have 25 degrees right now in Cayuga, 26 in Grimsby, St. Catharines, 27 degrees. Here comes Supertramp and Goodbye Stranger on the Worldwide Rock and Ray Michaels Roadshow.

0: Chaka Khan and tell me something good, baby.
1: I know nothing, I see nothing, and I say nothing.
0: There you go. All right, on this Tuesday afternoon with Rock and Ray, time for another spin of the day. It's 4:28, so listen up. Get your guess on the Facebook page. Good luck at 10 to 5. I'll tell you what I think it is coming up at 10 to 5 as well. So here it is. Listen very carefully, Stephen. If you want to roll it, please take it away. Here is your spin of the day. Take it to the Facebook page right now. Good luck coming your way 10 to 5. In the meantime, the Beatles and something.

0: day.
1: On your Tuesday, National Mac and Cheese Day today. If you enjoy it still, some people despise it, and some people really love it. I mean, I saw one that said, no, yuck. But everybody else seems to enjoy it. I don't eat it very often. The odd time. I mean, maybe once every 3 years I'll have some. You know, just, you know. Or if that's part of the meal, if you're in a restaurant or something like that, right? They give you a little cupful or something like that. But don't go to my way for it. However, it's okay. It's not bad. But it was a staple growing up for many, many kids, many families, right? So let me know on the Facebook page. Now, Stephen, if you're all good to go.
2: Yes, sir.
1: Our final one, your final spin of the day, your quick hit sample. Here it is. Now, get your answer on the Facebook page. Don't wait, because we miss answers, you know, your answers sometimes, because you wait too long to post. When you do that, then they don't all come through. So I just give you a heads up on that. All right, Stephen, the final one, here it is. Listen very carefully. Rock and Race, spin of the day, quick hit sample. Here it is. There it is. Got this one. I know this one. I'll tell you what it is. Coming up at 10 to 5, and you tell me what you think it is. 10 to 5, we'll read your answers, and if you get it correct, you're taking home the bragging rights. Good luck. Here are the Doobie Brothers.

0: greatest hits of all time on the Worldwide Rock and Ray Michaels Road Show and Talking Music and The Sun Goes By. And speaking of the sun going by, we got a little bit of sun out there, a little bit of cloud as well, too. And if you're into classic car shows, we have one on the go tonight in Haldimand County, Townsend Lions Club, holding their cruise night tonight. That gets underway at 5:45 at the Ballpark Pavilion on the grass, 58 Forest Park Drive. That's just around the block from Rock and Ray's place. Yeah, that's I live right there. So always a great show there. Check them out. The Townsend Lions Cruise Night back again tonight starting at 5:45. And they got the barbecue going on and a whole bunch of stuff too. So do check it out. Coming up next, we are going to reveal today's spin of the day after we read all your answers. We have a multitude of answers. So if you haven't posted yet, do so now. If we get it, we get it. If we don't, I apologize in advance. All right, that's all coming up next here on the Rockin' Ray Michaels Roadshow.
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4: Rock and Rain's radar weather forecast. Partly cloudy skies this evening. Very slight chance of a shower. Down to 16 degrees. Tomorrow, hump day. We've got sunshine. High of 30. Humid index will feel like 38 with a high UV index sitting at 9. Gas prices on the rise tonight at midnight. 3 cents a liter going up. Right now, it's 26 degrees in West Lincoln and Grimsby. 25 in Dunville. It's 4:50 now with Rock and Ray Michaels and the Roadshow crew, and it's time for... It is time to bring the spin of the day to life. And we're going to read all your guesses first off. So we'll do that right now as we head over to the Facebook page. We have a lot of answers today. Okay, Jeffrey says Ballroom Blitz Suite. Charlie says Playground in My Mind, Clint Holmes. Kat says Celebration, Cool in the Gang. Let's see here. We got Steven says Freeze Frame, Jay Giles Band. Stacy rocked the Casbah, The Clash. Sonia. It sounds like Tears of a Clown, Smokey Robinson. Heather, Carpenter's Close to You. Jonathan, Everybody Have Fun Tonight, Wang Chung. Matthew says, and want to dance with somebody, Whitney Houston. Luann said, Hello, I Love You, The Doors. We've got Natalie says, Hungry Heart, Springsteen. Allison, Celebration, Cool in the Gang. We've got, let's see here, Mary Lynn says, Come Together, The Beatles. Lakeshore Dale, Hello, I Love You, The Doors. Jamie, Rio, Duran Duran. Okay, I'm trying to read everyone's answers here. Justin, Hello, I Love You by The Doors. Owen, Martha and the Vandellas, Nowhere to Run. Lisa says, Hello, I Love You, The Doors. My buddy Bob says, Free Frame. Jay Giles Band, I know there's more answers and I can't get them all up here, but let's find out what it is. Are you all set to go, Stephen?
5: I'm ready, sir.
4: 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I think it's time to hit that big red button.
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4: My guess is... McFadden and Whitehead, Ain't No Stopping Us Now. That's my prediction for the spin of the day. Steven, hit it. The Commodores, Lady, You Bring Me Up. Wow. All right, great tune. Haven't heard this one in a while. So we'll enjoy it now. Thank you, everyone, for your guesses. Let's do it again tomorrow just after 2. Rock and Race, Spin of the Day worldwide. Thank you, thank you, thank you, everyone, for your guesses.

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2: Good afternoon. It is 5 o'clock. I'm Holly Lynn. This is 92.9 The Grand News. Here's what's making news this hour. If you're a landlord in Haldimand County, a new online portal just made your life a little easier. Haldimand's new My Water Account online portal launched today. Sign up to see bills, pay them, and track usage. Officials say this new site also makes it easier to manage tenant account information. We are learning the impact of the recent heat wave. Toronto Public Health says nearly 40 heat-related emergency department visits were recorded during last week's sweltering heat wave. Authorities are urging you to check on at-risk people multiple times a day and treat heat stroke as a medical emergency. Renata Ford, the wife of former Toronto Mayor Rob Ford and sister-in-law to Doug Ford, has died. The premier says the whole family is hurting for Renata Ford's children, and they are asking for privacy. Renata Ford ran as a candidate in Toronto for the People's Party of Canada in the 2019 federal election, finishing in fourth place. Ontario's former integrity commissioner, who authored a lengthy report on the provincial government's Greenbelt scandal, has died. J. David Wake served as Ontario Integrity Commissioner from 2016 to 2025. In that time, he conducted many investigations, including the consequential report on the government's decision to remove lands from the protected Greenbelt area for housing, which led to a cabinet minister resigning. And NATO is unveiling billions in arms deals to prove its firepower as Donald Trump again demands Greenland. Trump insists the United States should control Greenland instead of Denmark. He claims the island is crucial for the U.S. and falsely states it's surrounded by Chinese and Russian ships. NATO announced billions in military projects to address Trump's concerns about defense spending. Kyle Lowry is calling it quits after 20 seasons and signed a one-day contract to retire as a Toronto Raptor. Lowry spent 9 seasons in Toronto, helping them win their first NBA championship in 2019. The Jays look to even their series with San Francisco after the Giants took Game 1 last night and the final two round of 16 games at the World Cup. Earlier today, Egypt lost to Argentina 3-2, and the final match is being played on Canadian soil as Switzerland and Colombia are on the pitch in Vancouver. Weather is next.
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4: Rock and Rage radar weather, partly cloudy this evening. There's a chance of a shower. Very slight chance, down to 16 degrees. Tomorrow, sunshine, high of 30 with a humidex of 38. Right now, in Hamilton, it is 25. 25 in Caledonia. Grimsby, 26 degrees. Gas prices on the rise tonight at midnight. Going up 3 cents a liter. You may want to top up on the way home. 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
4: 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That's it. And we're on home. Here's Johnny Nash, and I can see clearly now.

Yes, Worldwide on the Road Show, and it is now 5:11 on the drive home this afternoon. You may want to top up your tanks. Gas going up tonight at midnight, 3 cents a liter. Just saying. I know it's not a lot, but every penny counts nowadays. You know what I'm saying? So if you want to top it up, do so. While you're out, maybe picking up a box of mac and cheese just for your dinner. It's National Mac and Cheese Day today. Dusty. Let me blow that off there. Wishing and hoping.

0: 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Raise a little hell on the worldwide Rockin' Ray Michaels Roadshow on this Tuesday afternoon. 5:18 now on the drive home. Coming up at 5:30. Must be true if you heard it on the radio. All right, some of the stories we're working on. Scotty B is in, and he'll bring up his story, not headline news. Also, we're going to hear about Pringles. You know Pringles potato chips? Well, they're... Wait till you hear this one. I like this idea coming up. And Danny Trejo met Charles Manson. All right, we're going to hear his story. That's all coming up. 5:30 must be true if you heard it on the radio. 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Gas going up at midnight tonight. 3 cents a liter.
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0: Rockin' Ray's radar weather forecast. This is the way it's looking for tonight. Partly cloudy sky overnight. Down to 16 degrees. Very slight chance of a shower. Tomorrow, hump day, we have lots of sunshine. High of 30. Humidex will feel like 38. The UV index sitting at 9 tomorrow. That's considered very high. Now into Thursday, we have sun, cloud, chance of a shower 28. Friday, cloudy, chance of a shower and a high of 26. Right now, it is 26 degrees in Caledonia, 27 in Grimsby, Hamilton, 26 degrees. 5:22 now with Rock and Ray and Gloria Gaynor.

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0: 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It is now time for that fun, entertaining feature we call...
1: It must be true, because I heard it on the radio. 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
0: Over we go to Scotty B.
2: This is not headline news. A new Blair Witch Project movie is coming out next year. I hear they're going to try something new with this one. An actual witch. There's a biopic in the works about the singing janitor who won America's Got Talent. It's called Bohemian Mopsody. A new study shows teens who use cannabis face a greater risk of developing serious mental health conditions. They also risk exposure to dangerously high levels of Taco Bell. A woman and her family were asked to leave a restaurant in Salina, Texas, because she was breastfeeding her son. To be fair, the kid is 23. This is not headline news on the Rock and Ray Michaels Roadshow.
0: Thank you, Scotty B. All right. All right. Pringle potato chips is now selling. You ready for this? I like this one. Now selling flavored hot dog buns in a can.
3: Introducing Pringles Pop Dog Buns. 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Wish they were infused with the delicious flavor of Pringles crisps? Wish no more. 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
0: Interesting. I like that idea. That's very interesting because, you know, when we're around with the boys and everything, right, Stephen? Like,
4: yes, sir.
0: We make hot dogs and stuff like that. Well, I make them, right?
4: Yes, sir.
0: Not you.
4: No,
0: I make
4: no sir.
0: You burn them.
4: No, sir.
0: Well, you do sometimes. All right. Finally this afternoon, Danny, I think I'm pronouncing his last name right, Danny Trejo met Charles Manson in jail, and his description of him is crazy.
5: Charlie wasn't the guy that you saw on the TV special. He was like 5'4", 5'5", a little scrawny, poor, kind of like a bum, really. He had a string for a belt. He tied his pants with a string because he couldn't afford a belt. Some of the prisoners were going to take advantage of him because they take advantage of anybody that's small. And we found out that he could hypnotize you. So we let him sleep in front of our cell, you know, to make sure that nobody would hurt him.
0: There you go. Crazy. And that, my brothers and sisters, is what we call...
1: It must be true because I heard it on the radio. It must be true. It must be true.
0: Drive home 5:35 on this Tuesday in the sunshine. The boys are back in town. 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

0: 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Aquarius Let the Sunshine In, 1969. It is 5:47 now, and it's time for celebrity birthday shout-outs.
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0: All right, we are saying happy birthday to Ringo Starr today, 86. Jim Gaffigan, the comedian, is 60. Michelle Kwan is 46. Now it's time for local celebrity birthday shout-outs, the big ones, as I like to call it, the big ones. Rock and Race Retro Rockers. Boys, take it away. Happy birthday going out to Luann Hussey, a huge fan of this show. Lorenzo Carboni, Nancy Anderson, and Jason Gordon, all celebrating birthdays today. And if you have a birthday and you want Rock and Ray to announce it, all you do is go to the website. You can email me from there, and we'll include you in celebrity birthday shoutouts right here on the Road Show. It is now 5:48.
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2: Rock and Ray's radar weather. This is the way it is looking for us tonight. We got a partly cloudy sky overnight. There's a very slight chance of a shower. Down to 16 degrees. Tomorrow, sunshine and 30 with a humidex of 38. UV index will be at 9. That's considered very high. Currently, it is 26 degrees in Beamsville and Grimsby, 25 in Dunnville. Well, that is it for me. I'm on a fun. I got to run. Have yourself a super fine, divine Tuesday evening. Gary Chittum follows the news next with Holly at 6. And I'll catch you right after Ted Yates tomorrow afternoon at 2 p.m. All right, so Dino, are you all set to go over there, brother? Dino's all set to go. Stephen, can you give me a hand here?
3: Yes, sir.
2: Thank you very much. All right, then, Clarice, up you go, girl. Into the saddle you go. There you go. All right, you guys have a great night. We'll talk to you tomorrow, too. I'm Rockin' Ray Michaels, and you are number one to me. See you again. Bye-bye. I'm done. 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
1: Good evening. It is 6 o'clock. I'm Holly Lynn. This is 92.9 The Grand News for the Dirt Depot and Bruce's Bins. Here's what's making news this hour. Are you concerned about your water bill when you wash the car or water the lawn? Now you can see how much more water you are using this summer, or maybe think about how to cut down on usage with Haldimand's new My Water Account online portal. Launched today, this allows you to view your bills, make payments, track usage, and manage your account. Police are searching for suspects after a pair of dogs were shot in Etobicoke. This happened yesterday, close to Islington and Rexdale. Officers originally said the dogs were killed, but now they say they're alive in a veterinary hospital. The suspects were spotted fleeing through a nearby park. A funeral for a fallen police officer who was shot in Montreal happened today. He was cut down by a gunman who opened fire outside of a hotel last month. Two other people, including the suspect, were also killed. Thousands of officers showed up for a memorial and procession to the Bell Center this afternoon. NATO is unveiling billions in arms deals to prove its firepower as Donald Trump again demands Greenland. Trump insists the United States should control Greenland instead of Denmark. He claims the island is crucial for the U.S. and falsely states it's surrounded by Chinese and Russian ships. NATO announced billions in military projects to address Trump's concerns about defense spending. German defense company TKMS will supply Canada's Navy with its next submarine fleet. Ottawa's planning to buy up 12 subs and is aiming to have a contract signed by the end of 2027. Part of the next phase of negotiations with TKMS will be nailing down details of the industrial benefits promised for Canada. And more details are emerging about the Hamilton Hammers. The AHL team unveiled their inaugural jerseys at TD Coliseum in Hamilton today. Head coach Jay McKee and GM of the Islanders stuck around for a Q&A. The Hammers play the first regular season home game in team history October 9th. Kyle Lowry is calling it quits after 20 NBA seasons, and he's doing it in Toronto. He signed a one-day contract to retire as a Raptor. He spent 9 seasons with Toronto and was a key part of their championship win back in 2019. The Jays look to even their series with San Fran after the Giants took Game 1 last night. And at the World Cup, the last round of 16 game is happening in Vancouver, Switzerland, and Colombia. Earlier today, Argentina beat Egypt 3-2. Weather is next.
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3: Well, there's a slight chance of showers early this evening. Low overnight tonight of 16 degrees. Tomorrow sunny, high of 30. The Humidex tomorrow could feel like 38. Wednesday night cleared, low of 20. Right now, 26 in Dunnville, 26 in Cayuga, 27 degrees in Jarvis. The Humidex right now feels like 31. There's weather and more at 92.9 the Grand.fm. Good evening, I'm Gary Chittum. 604 with Pink Floyd.

playing the greatest hits of all time, 92.9 The Grand Paul Simon. And I am a rock along with Art Garfunkel. It is 6:10, and I'm Gary Chittum. Good evening. Coming up shortly, we'll have a look at my question of the day. And then later on this evening, some stuff I've seen on Facebook. Did you hear this? And our silly stats. Well, doing some basic math here, nothing from nothing equals nothing. It's Billy Preston on 92.9 The Grand.

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0: 92.9 The Grand Rock and Roll Vicious Game. That is there for a while. It is 6:20. Good evening. I'm Gary Chittum. And my question of the day, it is up right now on our 92.9 The Grand Facebook page. The question tonight is, what is the most relaxing sound to fall asleep to? A lot of people have some tricks so they can fall asleep a little easier. You have those machines that you can put by the bed, right, on the nightstand. They produce maybe rain or ocean waves, white noise. Or maybe sometimes you just put on a fan because you want that ambient sound of something else and maybe distract you and take your mind away from your woes of the day. Let me know on our 92.9 The Grand Facebook page, what is the most relaxing sound to fall asleep to? Let me know on our 92.9 The Grand Facebook page. Hey, the King is next.
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Playing the greatest hits of all time. 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

0: Play the greatest hits of all time. 90s United Red. Just you and me and Chicago. 86-45. Toronto Blue Jays continue their West Coast trip. They are in San Francisco to play the Giants tonight. Game time is at 9:45. Hamilton Cardinals, they play on Wednesday night, 7:30 against the Toronto Maple Leafs up in Toronto. The Caledonia Sox, they play tonight against Haldeman. Game time is at 8:30. And the Hamilton Tiger Cats, their next game is coming up on Sunday night. 7 o'clock, they'll be on the road to take on the Saskatchewan Rough Riders. Benny and Elton John next.
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0: 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This song sits at number 371 on the Rolling Stone magazine's list of the 500 greatest songs of all time. Andy's Elton John, Benny and the Jets on 92.9 The Grand. 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
2: I've heard people say that too much of anything is not good for you, baby. 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It's just not enough, baby. 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

Playing the greatest hits of all time, but he's 92.9 The Grand, still the same, Bob Seger. It is 11 minutes after 7 o'clock. Up in a couple of minutes, we'll have a look at a few things I've seen recently on Facebook. Right now, the lion sleeps tonight. It's the Tokens on 92.9 The Grand.

0: greatest hits of all time. 92.9 The Grand, Lou Reed. Walk on the Wild Side. It is 7:16. About the only thing I do walking that is wild is maybe I cross the street against the light. I know, isn't that horrible? I'm Gary Chittum. Have a look at a few things I've seen recently on Facebook. You know, someone posted this the other day. They said, you know you're getting older when your favorite part of the day is when you finally get to take your shoes off. Also from Facebook, I just realized that the good old days weren't actually just days when I didn't have to worry about my back or battery percentage. And finally tonight from Facebook, I don't need a gym membership. I get plenty of exercise, jumping to conclusions every single day. 7:17, a song about jazz greats coming up next.
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0: This song is a tribute to the likes of Count Basie, Glenn Miller, Louis Armstrong, Ella Fitzgerald, and, of course, Duke Ellington. And he's Stevie Wonder, Sir Duke, on the Grand.

22 on the Grand, wondering where those lions are. That is Bruce Coburn. It is 7:36, and we don't have to wonder where this guy is. He will be somewhere in Haldeman County, maybe down in Dunnville, over in Caledonia, Cayuga, and beyond. 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

0: journey and light. And the lights they talk about are the lights of San Francisco, the town where that band is from. It is 7:49. 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Be sure to say hi to the Grand's Matt Wilson at the Cuga Tim Hortons location on that day, Wednesday, July 15th, from 10 to noon. Something from their album called Toys in the Attic, coming up next.
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